right,

Russell and Silver, man. 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I got my ear loaded. Why not? Come on back to Southwest Florida. Pay attention. Right back, Macho Man. I'm looking up in Nova Scotia, my friend. Hello, we're live, Macho Man. 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

0: Hello, stormy weather. New weather, southern or south in Puerto Rico. Hello, storm. Hey, stormy weather, happy Father's Day.
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0: Oh, Sabbath, Puerto Rico, Vega.

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Stormy weather, 7 and 7, Cleveland's on.

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stormy weather. You mean the mail for stormy weather? 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

feel like I got Buffalo soldiers wanting to say hello to you. 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Is it Brigham? Hey, Buffalo Soldier, who's that? I'm his driver there, Brigham.

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Sorry, Sam Tango Charlie. 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

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So we're going to wish you well, man. We can get back on the quiet side and read the mail for a little bit on the 10. Nice hearing back from you after a long time. Enjoy your weekend coming up. Mr. Soldier, good day.

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So you gotta sit back and figure out what he's doing on that team, no doubt. 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Think it is Buffalo Soldier. 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

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My 10-5 on the 10, no doubt, to my competition friend out of Puerto Rico. 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He's probably trying something new. 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

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Hey, bad boy, I see you're doing well, so keep up the wellness, bad boy. 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

Trey, y'all keyed up fast while you keyed up. 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All right, stay safe. 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

Sergeant Keaton said that he got about 1,000 watts on that thing. He got about 1,000 watts. He got about 1,000 watts on that thing. Some 250 Bs on that thing. Taking these small watts. You got me laughing, Buffalo Soldier. Bye-bye.

0: some audio. Call Mr. Buffalo Soldier. Call Mr. Buffalo Soldier on a tape. Is that what you said? Buffalo Soldier, I will your 10-5 to Mr. Small Wars. Bye-bye. Hey, Trouble, he want him to get 10-8. He want him to get 10-8 on a 10, no doubt. But you want me to tell him, leave Small Wars alone. Trouble, he want, Buffalo Soldier want Small Wars to get 10-8, Isaiah. Buffalo Soldier, leave your knife alone. Your knife alone. Trouble on Palm Beach, is that what you said? Bye-bye.
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0: That's the way to go, I think. 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
0: Chicken. 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
1: So I guess I'll go give you something to eat. 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
0: 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Hey, Rico, tell my real good friend, one thing. If he give me a ball of chicken, I'll leave him alone. If he give me a ball of chicken, I'll leave him alone. If he give me a ball of chicken, I'll leave him alone. I'm gone now. Chicken, I leave him alone. Enrico, one more time. If you give me a ball of chicken, I leave him alone. If you give me a ball of chicken, I leave him alone. Enrico, one more time. If you give me a ball of chicken, I leave him alone. Bye bye. No. Tell him I want Porsche too. Tell him that I want Porsche too. Enrico. Porsche, I want some Porsche on a 10. Tell my good friend, want to work on too much money. Too much money, wrong, bye-bye. Tell him no. Tell him too much money for the Porsche, bye-bye. Thank you. why I don't go back to chicken, chicken, chicken. Tell him I said go back to chicken, chicken, chicken, chicken, chicken. Tell him I said chicken. If I call him too big, tell him I said chicken, chicken, Rico, chicken, man.
1: Steve, come on.

0: Yeah, we was there to get some nice fish broth on it in, man. You get a mighty, mighty head on it, duck it in, and you throw everything, the onions and the good stuff in there and boil it down, man, and all you need is a bread. And doggone, all you need is a bowl of, that doggone fish broth on it in and a bread on it in, man. 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
0: watching. 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
1: Okay, now, hey, right, hey, number five, I waited on you, man.
0: Hey, Mr. California, I'm still trying to get in your way, you want to say? Hey, Mr. California, I'm playing the Blue Wolves, and I'm trying real hard to get up in your way, yo. Hello, Mr. California, 1-2, Las Vegas, goddamn.
1: Hey, 68, I'm gonna wait right back, man. Let me turn this shit on, man.
2: Hey, 68, Mr. California is right back.
1: Showing them boys, man. 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

0: 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Yeah. With my baby driver. 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Hey, sweet, I ain't gonna kick down.
1: Hey, sweet, I'ma get on out of here, sweet. 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

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Hello, 64 in the Mobile. Frank Lucas in the Bahama Islands is reading the bell.

watching while you're at home, man. You said the I'm smoking round here in the WBC on that hip-shaking E-ad. Hello, 68, I think it was. You in the Mobile, old Frank Lucas in the Bahama Islands just got down. Copy 6-4, you got up and I got right back down, big brother. 6-4 in the Mobile, your Frank Lucas in the islands got down.

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Frank Lucas in the islands got down. Did you say Roddy King? 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Hello, Rodney King on the top of the hill. 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

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I had a message pop up on my phone. Hello, T-Bone, Frank with the Mighty Babies. Got down.

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Bye-bye. That means they're gonna have to stop calling him. If I can make you cut my licks off, Lord knows they're gonna have to stop calling him on a day. Hello, DS90 in Florida. Bye bye. 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He won't look too good, no doubt. He won't look too good with the sweet thing look at him on a day, no doubt. And we won't want that now. David Diaz, man, you got me on the floor. Bye-bye. He won't be able to go to Walmart and get that Barbican ice cream that he loves on a day, and then he won't be able to eat it because his lips will be cut off on a day. I won't want that, man. I won't want that. As much trouble as he normally gave me, I won't want that. You walked him down, no doubt, man. You say, you gonna say Father's Day, wave to him. You're not gonna say Poppy Day, wave to him. You gonna say Father's Day, wave to him on a day, no doubt. Man, stop laughing, bye-bye. Tell him to get off the floor on a day because his spiky toy is cut off on a day. Don't do it. Bye. Yeah, that wouldn't look good at all. That wouldn't look good. He tried to kiss the sweet thing on a day and he fell down because his spiky toy is on a day, man. I won't want that, man. I won't want that at all on a day. I would love him to kiss his sweet thing so that he will be happy on a day. So leave his toes on, man.

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He's about to be calm, man. And then he decided to cut his little toe off so that when he tried to cut his head off, he was to the ground right there, no doubt. He just decided to cut off those 2 weak points there, no doubt. David, trouble, you got me laughing, bye-bye. After all of that, DS90 should have pushed cut man head down his neck after doing all that. Leave my friend alone. Hey, trouble in Florida. 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

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Yeah, I will have to call you that. Yeah. 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

707 Puerto Rico, reading the mail. 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

Hey, Roscoe, I got somebody keying in there with you, but they ain't making it through. Hey, Roscoe, you signed the Q5 on my side. 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Bye-bye.

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Weekend wave. 251-707. Break up. Roger, right on, man. You're right up on top of the pileup with a whole bunch of back scratches in my radio. Hey, 251, right up on top of the pileup with a whole bunch of back scratches in my radio. 251-707, break them.

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0: Mississippi, Nighthawk in Mississippi. Hello, Johnny. Nighthawk wave and break.
1: Partner, stand up. 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
0: Hey, John, I'm going to put it where you can get it. Hey, John, I did say Nighthawk in Mississippi. Hello, John, and Nighthawk wave and breaker. Yeah, 410 on that, John. Cop, I'm glad you heard my radio. No doubt about that. Sounding good. Hey, John, I had the Father Day coming up there, 410.

0: John, all right, I'm going to get it back. I heard number two coming in there with you, no doubt about that. Hey, John, take it easy. Be safe. I'm back out. With number two, when you do it like that, I got to come back. Hey, number two, do it like that, I got to come back. Happy Father's Day, 14. Number two, there ain't nobody but Nyhawk in Mississippi. Hey, number two, Nyhawk in Mississippi, I see you. Number two, tell him, operator, he got the way. Tell him he got the way. Number two, I'm gone. Number two, that's my homeboy. Hey, number two, that's not your homeboy. Hey, number two, I'm stepping.
1: 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How is your radio? 318, roller coaster kid, taking on a chicken and maker.

two. Good morning, number two. Wish you wish you wish you wish you wish you wish you wish you wish you wish you wish you wish you wish you wish you wish you wish you wish you wish you wish you wish you wish you wish you wish you wish you wish you wish you wish you wish you wish you wish you wish you wish you wish you wish you wish you wish you wish you wish you wish you wish you wish you wish you wish you wish you wish you wish you wish you wish you wish you wish you wish you wish you wish you wish you wish you wish you wish you wish you wish you wish you wish you wish you wish you wish you wish you wish you wish you wish you wish you wish you wish you wish you wish you wish you wish you wish you wish you wish you wish you wish you wish you wish you wish you wish you wish you wish you wish you wish you wish you wish you wish you wish you wish you wish you wish you wish you wish you wish you wish you wish you wish you wish you wish you wish you wish you wish you wish you wish you wish you wish you wish you wish you wish you wish you wish you wish you wish you wish you wish you wish you wish you wish you wish you w

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0: Number two, hey, number two, I got to do it every once in a while. 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

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Hey, 43, right back. Good morning, come on. Change probably in the middle of the day, but I'm gonna speak to you, no doubt about that. 43, happy Father's Day, I'm reading the mail.

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About 144, roller coaster. 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

broadcast, please.

0: Come on, Squeezer. Come on and squeeze old Wicked Willie right back. Gather around you, Squeezer. Have a blessed weekend, blessed holiday when he comes. Squeeze old Wicked Willie and the man getting down.
1: Midnight.

And Midnight Crawler, can Nighthawk wave at you? And Midnight Crawler, can Nighthawk wave, Breaker? But 43, I shall pray. Hey, 43, I appreciate it, I see you. Right back, 8901, right back, 8901. I heard you through all that ass and tread. 8901, happy Father's Day coming up, come on. Appreciate it, 8901. You're sounding good over here in Mississippi, no doubt about that. 8901, I see you.

0: 1, tell old Lori, that's my baby brother. Tell him Wicked Willie said good morning.
1: Stops out of business, but you have a blessed day, a blessed weekend, a blessed week.

is Willie's goal. Yeah, you gotta leave the Budweiser alone. 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Hey. We're calling Mississippi Pup with you.

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0: 001, welcome to the weekend, ever bliss holiday, no doubt about it. 001, Wicked Willie, the bag, reading the mail. Hello, Doc 144, good morning, Doc 144, Wicked Willie with the wave.
1: Hello, Jeff, Skyhawk in the front line.
0: About it, man. That one, that 001, man, come on, pin that radio. Good morning to you. Welcome to the weekend. Wicked Willie with the wave is rocking on.

0: come to sneak and stay. They have come to say, hey, hey, hey, we can rock and roll.
1: Hey, 001, Nyhawk and Mississippi Way. Hello, 001, Nyhawk and Mississippi with the wave. Break up.
0: Bye, bye, dog, bye, dog, bye, dog. We can really go.
1: On there, 001, happy Father's Day coming up, he plays, 001, now I'm gone.

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0: coming there talking about they working the mail for the station, and then it was a train wreck. Old Wicked really paying attention.
1: All right, then. All y'all gonna try to pick up Lonnie. 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
0: He running with the focus egg draws on. 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

0: Mississippi. 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George Wood, I'm down here. I sure want to call your name like you call it mine, but I can't. Ain't no doubt about that.
1: How about you and then it's late, late, late, late, late, late, late, late, late, late, late, late, late, late, late, late, late, late, late, late, late, late, late, late, late, late, late, late, late, late, late, late, late, late, late, late, late, late, late, late, late, late, late, late, late, late, late, late, late, late, late, late, late, late, late, late, late, late, late, late, late, late, late, late, late, late, late, late, late, late, late, late, late, late, late, late, late, late, late, late, late, late, late, late, late, late, late, late, late, late, late, late, late, late, late, late, late, late, late, late, late, late, late, late, late, late, late, late, late, late, late, late, late, late, late, late, late, late, late, late, late, late, late, late, late, late, late, late, late, late, late, late, late, late, late, late, late, late, late, late, late, late, late, late, late, late, late, late, late, late, late, late, late, late, late, late, late, late, late, late, late, late, late, late, late, late, late, late, late, late, late, late, late, late, late, late, late, late, late, late, late, late, late, late, late

Let me back down. Before a little later today.

Yeah, Reverend Dr. Timmy on that tap again, man. You smoking, no doubt about it, Jack, nigga. All that trash, you sure did. Come on, damn, Peter, what you doing? You're Mac Nash in the Magnolia. Reverend Dr. Timmy, you're a damn in the mag right there.

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0: Bubba down there, I heard you. Why you doing it around Spark Plug City? Why you doing it around Spark Plug City? No doubt about it. Take care of that end. I am Jam and Mo Jam. Peter Bug, good-looking brown-eyed baby brother, and I'm Black Owl.
1: Mr. Ed, do you have a copy on Dr. Soul in Florida? Mr. Ed in the shed, old Dr. Soul, your friend, got down.
0: Bobby down there, I heard you gonna get you some of that black whiskey. I'm gonna make me some cocoa, no doubt about it. Take care, round Spark Plug City. Your jam, I'm clear you're here.
1: Mr. Ed, old Dr. Soul on the pile in the weight room. Hey, Mr. Ed, Dr. Soul in Florida on the weight room. All right, Mr. Ed, Dr. Soul looking, Blake.
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1: So I see the money, boots on the ground, but that guy
2: big old mall, speed dog. got my radio locked out. You're jamming and I might know you, big up. Come on, boy, this is your jam, and I might know you play out. Downtown, so City, Michigan, no doubt about it. Second, all that is. Come on, down to your police, your jam and more jam. Downtown, and I might know.
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4: 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Back out.

0: jumping up and down, jamming the Magnolia. Good morning, jumping up and down around Columbus Town. You're jamming the Magnolia.
1: Now you got to put him, mate. You know you got to put him out there in that harbor war. And I know what you got. 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We ain't going to go to the
2: Hey, Mr. Ed, you're a jackhand, Mr. Ed. 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

0: Bob Abba. Hey, Reverend Dr. Ten Man, I want to know if you're a card player.
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0: Why, something four aces, Ten Man, break.
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1: I
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Mr. 211 in the Great Lakes, the rifleman down here in Memphis, Tennessee. I'm 107. 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
0: been a while, but it's real good to hear you. Hello, lead pipe shorty, 73 with the wave. I'm getting on down.
1: Touchdown. 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

0: Shaw right now. You the only thing up in Shaw for Zulu Radio right now, Captain. Good morning, Baby Shaw up in Carolina. Worldwide Shocker.
1: That girl taking a shower when it happened, man, because I don't run no people up, man. One day, boy, I'm going to put that old 20 in line. 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
1: Yeah, man, I'm sitting here waiting on the queen up here, baby. 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
0: Hey, Smoke.

0: Dr. Soul. Alright, Black Smoke, Carolina, Dr. Soul on the bar, break.
1: You got no other questions, Captain.
0: Hey, Captain Black, Dr. Soul, have a great day. I'll see you. Bye.

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0: cruising at a nice attitude. 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
1: Mother Nature, 10-6.

0: Yeah, you got it, big brother. 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And you know how we say it. Big show, 73. 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Bye.
1: Enjoy your day.
0: Simone. 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

number, get on Medicine Man, Boomerang. 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Hey, Big Numbers, Medicine Man on my tricycle. 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

0: sir, I gotta go buy me some new britches today, man. 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
1: Hey, Pete, have a good morning.

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I got the live gig going on JD's page this morning. 14.

0: and power to will and to do of his good pleasure in each and every one of our lives. 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Hey, crap shooter, you got a copy, breaker.
1: Yeah, I hear that big brother coming back to 22, but it's rough, bro. I hear that big brother coming back to 22, but it's rough. But I'm going to say good morning to you. Wish you well. 22 dying on these same times?
0: Boy, crap shooter, you know we will. One thing about us, Cap'n Bigger, we're going to put this Cap'n Bigger station to the test on that Cap'n Bigger end. Take care, 73s. We'll catch you later. Worldwide crap shooter. Good news rolling on. Good morning, lead pipe shorty. I ain't got no conditions with you in the Buckeye, homeboy. But I am gonna say good morning to you, lead pipe shorty. Good news in Lake City. Morning wave is out.

0: gonna put him back in the phone booth. We gonna unmodify that phone booth for him this morning, Sandman Brick.
1: Hey, Black Smoke, I know you was in a fight and I didn't want to interrupt the fight. Black Smoke, 212 said, I know you was in a fight and I didn't want to pull you away from the fight, man. But hello, Black Smoke, that was fun. I ain't gonna see a good job. That was fun, Black Smoke. But let Big Hammer know how he get finished collecting all that lunch money. I'm gonna check him, 212 getting down. Baby Shark 212 getting down.

I hear you, Baby Shark. 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I don't know who said that, man. Somebody said that. That's what I get for trying to talk to her. But Baby Shark, I couldn't get everything.

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I don't know if you're still out there, Black Smoke. He's been out there fat mouthing and fighting, he's been fat mouthing with Big Allen for the longest, man. That fella got my ear, hey, Baby Shark, but that's a real deal. 212's getting back down.

0: Can I got his lunch money? Black Smoke, sitting there plugging up my ears and all these. Shame on you, Black Smoke, 212, getting down. Damn, I get off the key and that cat nigga on the key, so I know you didn't hear me. All right, young Black Smoke, I ain't pumping up, 212, getting down.
1: Top of the top to you. Good morning, good morning, good morning. I see you a month from today. How you saying, man? I will see you a month from today. Take care of Sam, man. Wish you well, brother, brother.
0: Songs in the water getting down. That's all I heard, man. Okay, baby, y'all take it easy, man. I'll keep on repeating myself, man. But doggone it, it is what it is. Hey, baby, y'all, mother.
1: Copy, copy. Take care. Be blessed, my brother.
0: I'm getting down. But now he done cleared out there, and now shoot, it's still rough. Oh, shark,
1: that's where I see you at. Downtown Joliet. And I want you to be part of the tug of war. I don't want you to be part of the foot race. Sneaky Penis. Foot race. And Painkiller and Bubba Ground number 9 were part of the foot race. I want you to be part of the tug of war. Say it, man. I'm getting down. Tail end of the roof. They can't fool you, so I'm gonna be on the front of it. No, they're gonna be smashing on me. Hey, Sam, man, you're gonna be on the tail end of the roof.
0: All in, I called your name and I got down.
1: Yeah, but I'm not Superman. I'm not Superman. We had Superman on our team. We had to worry about a damn soul. man, buddy. I'm the mutt duck from China 99. Hold up. Hey, man, I am the mutt duck from China 99, buddy.
2: Oh, 43.
1: You got it right. Yeah, when we got through talking, I was just sitting by reading the mail. Don't you know how many people got a conversation out there? Hey, Sam, man, it was fascinating that when we got done talking, conversation out there. Where did it come from?
0: Baby Shark, I'm not letting nobody hold me up, man. I'm just waiting for some of the smoke clear up on that end, man, so I can hear. Okay, baby, smoke. I'm getting dizzy.
1: Yeah, don't share with me. If you share Mother Nature with me, you better go first. Because if you go first, you're going to need a damn rope.
0: Smoke, I wish you could take everybody.
1: Oh, man. If you let me go first, you're going to need a damn rope. So don't be sharing with me. You going in with a four-wheel drive? Are you? Take care, put on your lady. Come on and say it, man. I'm going to the rental car. Bye bye.
3: Hey, Harley, how did I lost you, man?
0: Come on, Firecracker. Firecracker, you said you were going to try one more time to get in my ears, man.
1: Hey, I'm saying, man. You make it sound like there's some kind of bag going behind me. Take care, make my name. Take care, my brother. Wish you well. Say it, man. I'm back out.
0: Come on, old brother. Well, it's well with you. I hope you enjoy this weekend. Firecracker 212 in Northern.
1: I hope so. You probably gonna be refereeing. You double nickel and you probably gonna be a referee. Take care, put on your head up. Worldwide Sand Man, Switchblade, get down. Hey, Sandman, you gonna be racing, I know about the key now. You gonna be racing human beings this time, right? It happened in a reject Arkansas, a few days ago, reject lost one of his brothers, so did. Condolences to the reject family.
0: Sound like it was one of me.
1: Lost one of his brothers, so did. But Sam, no. It was a foot race in Forest City, Arkansas. They gonna finish it up in Joliet, there, right?
0: That's all I heard, man. You say you don't have no time to be, and I'm trying to imagine the rest of what you said. But all right, then, I ain't gonna say it no more. Repeat it, how rough it is. I'm just gonna here to sit on back and read the mail. No, I'm gonna get something to eat. I hadn't ate my breakfast yet, got up late. 2:25, grab it. Oh, no, it is.
1: Secret 3 and Sneaky Pete, they ended up in a tie in Arkansas, and they said they're going to declare the winner in Joliet, okay?
0: I'm a fine thing. I wanted that thing.
1: He said he gonna run Bubba Ride number 9. I don't think he got no worries, cause Bubba Ride number 9 is a wine head, but you didn't hear that from me. But this is a true story. No, they sound like a joke, but this is a true story. They challenged one another. No, I promise you, man, I'm going to send you the video where Sickly 3 and Sneaky Pete was racing, and, man, they ran, I think they ran for 40 or 50 yards. They ran a half a football field, right? Yeah, Yeah, he probably is, but I'm gonna tell you something. Sigma 3 was impressive, the biggest eagle. Sigma 3 is a big old guy, man. Oh my goodness, Sigma, man, that was very impressive. They tried to Sigma 3 run the first one, run the first run, and Sigma 3 won the second one. So that's when they wanted to break the tie. Man, Sigma 3 did good there, right? I said, big guy. I said, you said fat. You said fat. I said, a big one. I said, he's a big one. You said, man. So what? He's a fat ass. Copy. Take care, my white brother. Well, I say, man, switchblade, blackout. Man, you gotta know Catmigan is running behind you to play on the basketball team for the San Antonio Spurs. Hey, Sam, man, there's enough snow skaters running behind you to play on the team for the San Antonio Spurs. Take care, Switchblade, get down. Boy, you gotta look, man, if I can name the people, they're not talking to me now. They're doing right not to talk to me. Behind you? Woo! Hey, Sam, man, slow down in that damn ice cream truck. Hey, Sam, man, slow down in that ice cream truck so they can catch up. I'm back out. You said one day is dogs, and one day is CPUs. Sometimes it's CPUs. You know what I'm saying? You got a bunch of donkey-ass CPUs out there, too, they say, man. You know what I'm talking about. Look, maybe that's me. They want some ice cream. Maybe they want some damn ice cream. They can't eat nothing. Take care. Put on your little Sam, man. Good talk show, bro. Damn good talk show, Sam, man. Don't get down. King Arthur and Big Bulla, they got them damn, they got what they call a lap dog. They got their King Arthur and Big Bulla got them lap dogs. They hunt you on your leg. Well, they love to hunt you on your damn leg there, are you? Wait a minute, Sam, man. It was between you and I. You wasn't supposed to tell the world, but God, don't the habit of the world hear you. Well, you got a hammer down this morning. Hey, Sam, man, King Arthur, Big Bull gonna kill me about them lap dogs.

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0: that unit put on the Isle of Atosha. 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Take care, Pearly Lady. Hey, say, man. Hey, say, man, there's nothing but a key down. There's nothing but a key up. Hey, man, if they kill me, it's not the end of the world. Listen at me, say, man. If a cat make a key up and dust my britches, it's not the end of the world. Take care, say, man. I'm going to live to see another day. Bruce on the ground, break. Charlie out of Illinois. See you soon, Sam, man. Good day, good day.
1: Yeah, but it ain't good to be baptized by the same of God.
0: My black ass in Texas with all my exes. Take care of 411. Bye, bye, bye. He was finna say bye, bye, bye three or four times. He said bye, bye. You could, he buys off. He'll finna say bye, bye, bye more than one time because I can tell his tone, his voice. And he said bye, finna say another bye. You couldn't have his last bye. Clean off. Sit, man. Switch, man. Get down. Yeah, Big Ham on the mall. See, Big Ham on the mall calling me now. Big Ham on the mall calling me now. Hey, I slow key, but Big Ham said he finna come to Wolf Lake. Hey, say, man, buckle up. You finna go for a ride. Big Ham said he headed to Wolf Lake. Hey, man, but wait a minute. Man, I hope y'all can hear me. Say, man, keyed up and said that 411 is a wiener watcher. Say, man, you so loud. What's up? You said, wiener watcher. What the hell is a wiener watcher? Say, man, bigger. Sound like you so loud. Sound like you said 411 is a wiener watcher. What did you say then? Hey, send me a smoke. So I can read what you say. Hey, man, sound like you said him's a wiener watcher.
1: Hey, Black Smoke, that boy went here playing my mind. They ain't lying for me to baptize for that mountain. Hey, Black Smoke, water play my mind, Black.
0: That's why I turned your damn file around. And now you said he's trying to thread a needle. Now you said 411 is sitting in a rocket ship trying to thread a needle. Wait a minute. Hey, you said, man, you said he's trying to sew his britches back up. Big Hammer made a run. No, he ain't got all of it. He got most of it, though. Hello, Big Hammer. Welcome to Wolf Lake. Hey, Big Hammer, he said 411. Hell, I don't know. He knitting. Bye. Coming to Wolf Lake, you said you gotta go. But you said, I ain't running that far. Hell no. You said like a brother of mine. Until I tell him, when he see you to Joliet, on the corner and make you some lunch money or something. You said, tell Sam, man, to dress up and make you some lunch money. Man, yeah, well, I lied on you. Sandman said you're gonna be a hungry soldier if you think he gonna feed you. Sandman said, Sandman said, you think you're going to get some running money from him? You going to go on a diet.
2: Drill sergeant, I made a decision.
0: Still on the mall. He's still on the mall. Take him, just take him, put on you later. You said, tell him, hop, 1, 2, 3, 4, hop, 1, 2, 3, 4. Hey, I'm in watching for some food. Take care of Sandman, Switchblade, get down.
3: I don't need a double dip, man. Hey, I've already been baptized before they kept it in. I don't need.
4: Man, what?
3: Especially if I'm gonna go to
0: school. Cheer out, you right on. He can't make it to Wolf Lake. He cannot make it. Well, boy, you got a hammer down. You took everybody out of my radio. I was trying to speak to 211 before he went to his siren. Hey, Sandman, you said tell Big Hammer. I don't think Big Hammer can hear me. But you said tell Big Hammer, you'll meet him in Joliet, but bring his own house money. Hey, Sandman, switch me.
4: I can see right now there ain't no sense of me being down here on the board.
0: Hey, Sandman, that's me.
3: Man, it wasn't him trying to
0: backfire. He can't talk. I lie. Hey, Sandman, you said it's not your fault that he can't talk. I lie. Ain't nothing for you to tell. Cause, boy, you out here raising hell. Hey, Switchblade, give me the ring up.
3: I'm the one sitting in this,
4: I did hear my name called. Somebody in the continental United States heard old Stone Doctor have 40 DB train wreck. Somebody heard me. And I'm waving a hand.
0: Damn thing he was saying. But sorry, I heard police and boys run by your ice cream truck. Oh, Big Hammer said, Switchblade, he can't do it again, he can't. Hey, Big Hammer, come on! Big Hammer, I ain't on that side. You say if you don't have your lunch money, you're gonna take his suspenders and rub it around his damn neck. Wait a minute, Big Hammer! What's wrong with you? You said in Joliet, if you don't have your lunch money, you're going to take his suspenders and wrap around his neck. Hey, damn, Big Hammer. He's back there holding and hollering now. Hey, Big Hammer. Well, he better have it. He'd have my ring. Hey, Big Hammer, you... Big Hammer, it's been confirmed. If we don't have your lunch money, you're going to take his suspender, wrap around his neck. Big Hammer, I heard you.
1: Hey, catch him for me. Hey, Black Smoke, catch him for me. So I can baptize him. Catch him for me.
4: Well, until we get him once again, next week,
0: I think him had a flag. Big Hammer, tell me later, Big Hammer, Joliet, I call you Mr. Joliet, Switchblade, back out.
1: Catch him for you.
0: Hey, Big Hammer, he's still on the mall, he cannot hear me with his mouth wide open. Hey, Big Hammer, said tell him you took him back to school.
3: Catch him for you. I got it all
0: the time. It's hammer time. Can't touch this. Oh, my God. Still on the ball. Big talk show. Good talk show. Take care, Big Hammer. You finally come to Wolf Lake, Cat Ringer. Take care. Worldwide, Big Hammer. 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It's good to visit Wolf Lake. Take care, Big Hammer. See you soon. Good boy, you got a hammer down there, though. Hey, Big Hammer, Switchblade, 10-6. I'm going to the rental car. Bye-bye.
3: Something's on, can't be a water, and it can't be sad. That's what you said. Hey, water pipe, I heard some of what you said, man, but that can't be, he kept on saying he want me to catch you. He want to baptize you in some of your own water. Hey, water pipe, old Smokey, the Carolina's right, buddy. Come on.
0: Wow, what they gonna do with 75%? Oh my goodness. Wow. Hey, Big Hammer, what they gonna do when you crank it up to 75%? Take care, Big Hammer. I'm going to the rental car. Bye-bye.
1: Smokey, Carolina.
0: Man, do you talk to a cat bigger sitting in the phone booth with lift hogs on? Hey, Big Hammer, you talk to a greasy lip cat bigger Superman is in the phone booth with lift hogs on. I'm clear, gone.
3: He wants you to put on a white. He makes sure he got you covered on.
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5: 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I ain't gonna even mention that duck sucking name. I just got to take it down and fall into you. Smoke sounding good over here in the hog yards, protest.
3: Hey, Vance Reeves, I appreciate it, man.
0: Yeah, talk to your radio now. 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Bye-bye.
3: See if I can find me a pair of hands. See what was going on. Hey, but good morning,
0: Tam,
3: to you.
0: Hey, Lord,
3: man, if you
0: would have
3: waited another couple of seconds,
0: but
3: another 30 seconds, I think
0: that cat being like a big roly-poly. He's just like a wobble weaver. Oh, Superman's just like a wobble weaver.
1: Superman. I told y'all they do want
0: to Switchblade, play out.
5: Hurt, man. Is one push, one another on trip. That's the only way they're gonna hurt. They ain't gonna hurt nobody.
0: Well, no, he's not a weaver wobble, he's a wobble weaver. He's backward. Sandman is bass ass backward. He's a wobble weaver. Not a weaver wobble, he's bass ass backwards.
3: Now you see, he's a low man, and I know a lot. I know the marshal is above the low man.
5: I changed my helmet from that white one that was a made-up cat digger to the lawman that was the man they made the long range out there. You didn't know that man, Bass Reeves, the baddest fellow lawman in the world, man. Marshal Dillon was a city cop. Bass Reeves go out to them bad ones.
3: Famous Five said, don't make him call the marshal on you. I heard you say something about the city cop on the cat being there. But old Famous Five said, don't make him call. Don't make him call Marshal Dillon on you on the cat being side, man. It's all right. Hey, I know the marshal. That U.S. Marshal, that's a bad cat being. That cat can go anywhere and arrest anybody. Hey, Bass Reeves, Black Smoke in the Carolinas.
0: You talk to a Superman Lifthard. You tell you, hey, Big Helper, Mr. Campbell is in the phone booth with Superman trying to stick his hand up on the Superman Lifthard. Come back out.
3: Real, he's got his famous fire. Hey, he say, what you say? He know you that guy. He know that you are that guy. You ain't the one to be playing with. You go wherever you want to go. And ain't a dang old thing they can do about it. Hey, good morning, sir.
0: All right, okay. At least I said his hand. I didn't say his head. He tried to stick his hand. I'm talking to him. I didn't say his head. He tried to stick his hand up on a soap man lip, Todd.

0: cap, he can swing one of those batons at me like the way you swing me that.
1: Big Allen said, "Well, you come to Joliet, bring $12 with you." Hey, 12, 12. He said, "You ain't got to bring $12 price. Just bring $12 one time." Hey, Big Allen, I know you're fine.
0: Excuse my French. My radio was so congested.
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0: me. 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Somebody said sweet leg quickie. I'm gonna sit on the mouse, so I hope you can hear me. You got the zero in on me. I say I'm not on the foot pedal. You probably lost me. Who would that say switchblade quickie? Switchblade on the 3800 right back.
1: That's easy, mate. Tell the cop to get the move around. I will find highway black smoke. That guy, Bass Reeves, in and out.
2: Yeah, Reeves, you copy, Bass Reeves?
0: Yeah, he's right. He got rough. Sound like a red 489 and some more guy. Man, I heard, I ain't heard just one or two. I heard the whole damn crew, but I can't understand what y'all saying. Take care, poor lady. He's a rider. I heard you, man. I heard you. But, you said I don't need no more. I just decided to get off that damn foot pedal. Because, Superman said, and I wanted to put Superman back in that cab, big and full booth. Bye-bye.
1: That fella Lawman, you don't want knocking on your door, it's gone.
2: Yeah, you're right about that. That would be the last thing I want to see. There's an old man banging on my door and they can't make a side Bass Reeves. You sure got to be very careful messing around with you. You see, I see you wanted on.
0: Hey, wait, hold up, man. Hold up, don't be fussing at me. Hey, he's a rider. Because of this. I am illiterate. I can't read and write. Don't get mad at me for not saying it. I'm not looking at you. Hey, sound just like 147. Don't call me. I'm not looking at you. 411.
1: Wait, wait, wait. Yeah, man, you see, I was real peaceable. Name was fine. That guy, you see. Bass Reeves was this kind of law, man. You could be an outlaw. But if he didn't have your name in a wanted poster, he wasn't going to bother you. But if you fooled him,
0: wanted poster, he was Switchblade, you having too much fun. I got to get me some. Hey, 1-2-1-2, this is what it's all about with me, Captain. I talk right now. A lot of people can't stand my black ass, and I don't care. Hello to you, 1-2-1-2. Hello to you, easy rider. Switchblade on the 3-800. 9 element fat. If you hear me fine, if you don't, it's mine. Hang on, hang on. He was making a rubber. When you were a kid, he don't want me to call his name with your name. He said a grand rapid mud duck, though. I'm going to repeat what he said after you were a kid. Now, I didn't understand what he was saying until you were a kid. He was making rough on you. You was on top. Hey, Big Hammer, you said that's why everybody liked to talk to me, because I'm out here having fun. Well, man, I'm going to have fun to the income. Take your point later. Hey, easy, rider. Hey, 1-2-1-2. That grand rapid mud duck had your radio. Switchblade, keep it in real. He said, Switchblade, you keep it real. I said, easy rider, Switchblade, blackout.
2: Bro, sold up earlier, sure enough, real. He wanted to have his 8-12, that true story, black smoke in the air.

0: just shut the big mug up. But no, he said he's around his whole right. He's around his own right. Grand Rap. That's how he put it. He cleared it up now. He cleared it up, he's around it. Now, you know, I don't know that mean that to you or not, but I'm going to like he told it. But boy, using that with him too now, I'm gonna repeat what both of y'all said. Said you're the biggest mud nugger Grand Rabbit. I don't think so, and I don't believe he thinks so. Easy Rider, 1-2, 1-2. I call both of y'all names together, whether you like it or not. My name is Switchblade. I'm ball catching out of wood plate. Y'all have a good day. Switchblade is right back. Come on.
1: The way you coming up from my cafe in Yakima right about now?
0: Oh. Might be taking you up, man. I'm going to go in the house and you're at 21.
1: I want to talk to my real.
0: Yes, sir. Why would the one flake cat, nigga? You came a while ago and said, Switchblade, you should have been and got your black ass out of there. Hello to the grand, biggest, baddest dog in Chi-Town with that hammer. Oh, Spade is right back. Come on.
2: Hey, how you feel about it, man? Hey, you make me happy every time I hear you say it.
0: Grand Big Bulldog. Jolly and Illinois. Chicago. Blue Hill Country. That's what you said. I didn't repeat what you said a while ago. Worldwide, Grand Big Bulldog, Blue Hill Country. Pull you later, cat nigga. Woo! Hey, take care. Hey, Bulldog, happy Father's Day right back. You say happy daddy day? Anybody can be a daddy. Anybody can be a pappy. It takes a real man to be a father. Happy Father's Day to you, Bulldog. Switchblade 10-6. Bye-bye. Take care, Bulldog. Switchblade 10-6. Yeah, that cat may see a little rumble out, you know. That cat may out there hooping. He be out there hooping and hollering. No, have a good day, okay?
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0: Smoking on that blue gear left for Cat Migueria. 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Switchblade 10-6, I gotta go.
2: Enjoy the weekend. Black smoke. True story, out here on the east side of Bourbon Street in New Orleans. I'm stepping down. I'm gone this time. See ya.
0: And then my cousin, D.W., is that you? D.W., you said... D.W., why no, not out there? You got me rolling bogey fire. He just, he's one of my favorite homeboys, and I love to jack with him. But hey, D.W., you said Wild Dog running behind the big bulldog, so Wild Dog trying to get some killers and bits. Hey, D.W., you for a way, so he's like, yeah, we'll take a breaker.
2: On this day, you've come to play for a long time.
0: God bless y'all, man. Let me get off this radio, because I got to go to the rental car and put some tents with me. Y'all take care. Switchblade 10-6. Bye-bye.
1: I don't get that. That's not my style. But what is my style is what we got going on right now. You know I love my hobby. 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These bushes, I'll see you.
0: Tell 819 if you don't pump up, I'm whoop his black ass. Hey, he's a rider. Hey, he's a rider. Tell 819 if you don't pump up, I'm whoop his black ass. The only reason I keyed back up, 411 keyed up and talk about he glad my black ass gone and shot that stay so long. He's a rider. That's why I keyed back up. But he weak as sweet milk. I can barely hear him, and I know I'm gonna kill him. I said, but I said, if you don't pump up, I'm gonna whoop his black ass. You hurry me. He's around a good day.
2: Right. Yeah, I did jump on him all too quick, man.
0: If he was so black, he would turn red in the face. He gon' probably curse me out when we come to Joliet. He love to hang out with me when I come to the key down. When I come to the function, he love to hang out in my goodness old room with me. So do. He's around a switchblade having fun. I don't mean no harm. He know that. Telling everybody that Switchblade won't invite him to Wolf Lake. I only invite important people. Fuck him. Hey, Jericho, Keystone Boss, and Reject, T-Bird, Blue Gear. I mean, the list go on and on and on. I can name a bunch of folks. The man, Frank, I only invite important people. He's a rider. He hurt my feelings.
2: Oh, they must be doing some hell of a numbers on that out there, man. But anyway, he's so man, you done made my day too. Hey, thanks for moving on. You want to roll the coach key in the way home. Hey, well, I got that time, man. But I just want to wave one more time up around Mrs. Stan. Make sure you tell all the good time gang.
0: Say 411, it's rough though, it's rough. I'm not looking at you though. I believe I have a whole train driver. I think train driver's up north. I think train driver is 10-12 and up north in that really nice Mobile. Man, I believe I promise sound like I heard my homeboy voice. Oh, my nephew. Man, y'all been like, look. Train driver, my nephew now. Y'all show him the red carpet. If y'all don't, I'll come up there and whoop everybody's ass up there. Yeah, I said it. And I meant it. I don't see your train driver. You got a copy. Uncle Switchblade got to get off this radio. Train driver! Train driver! Train driver! Look, I'm switching money just up.
2: I'm looking for no trouble. That means I ain't running from a fight. Superman, 212, get down. 212, I think we come from the same club. You know, I'm going to
0: get out of here. Hold up, hold up. Hey, 4-1. I was a Navy SEAL for 7 years. Quiet as it kept. Take care, 4-1.
2: Protect yourself at all times, I holler.
0: I gotta get on this radio. All my partners cranking up. Man, oh man, I must got a damn, man, I must got condition. Everybody, hey, Capatre, I'm not looking at you. Michael Patre, I'm not pulling at you. Man, you talking off a 9-element? And I think Bulldog talking off a 9-element. And I'm talking off a 9-element. Hello to you, Michael Patre. Trial and tribulation. He says you don't move like you used to, but at least God bless you. nations. Why, any means necessary. Be blessed, my brother. Worldwide Trauma, my legendary friend from way back when. Man, I tell my, we go way back, like a 1972 Cadillac. Ain't no doubt about that. Trauma, switchblade, test up. Go
3: tell your dad.
0: Tip man, don't do that, man. You know I'm trying to go to 10-7, right? And I know y'all been listening. Man, that's why people can't stand my podcast. Hey, Reverend Tip, I forgot. Hey, Tip man, I said ass earlier. I forgot. I still can't believe you don't say ass. Tip man, switch me 10-7. You take your time, no matter, wave your hand at your friend. Take care of my brother, the Tin Man, Reverend Douglas. Let me see y'all next month. Take care, Roscoe. Hey, Reverend Douglas, Tin Man, I gotta get on this radio. I'll be back, though. I'm here to tell the rental car to take care of some business, brother.
2: That's too much, Dad. Hey, Jack and Diamond, I heard what you said, baby. Oh, good old mind if I turned it down.
0: I'm keeping it real now. Don't get mad at me. I'm just talking to my radio.
2: Hey, Big Sword. I'm 5 years behind you. Black Smoke was 100 years old there, Big Sword, mate.
0: To use on top of that key. You said, sweet play, I'm not mad at you. I'm just trying to keep them big boys honest. Take care, worldwide. Ice water, cold, ice water, boys. And look, it's hot this summer. Ice water, they, everybody gonna be looking for you. Hey, ice water, they gonna be looking for you. Switch play, blackout.
2: Once we get to the goal in here, 100, we stop counting. Big Sword, Pipers, my crowd.
0: Holy water is way better than ice water. I'll tell you that right now. Holy water is a thousand times better than ice water. That's my story, and I'm sticking to it.
2: Yeah. it already from me. And don't go and tell her how that man out of here, she ain't stuck about me. Get your ass through, man. I'm sorry.
0: You're one of my favorites. I've been trying to get you. Jumping up and down. You got on regular bracelet. You trying to pull bullets at people. You think you're...
2: 10-4-1-1. I'm coming around. I'm swinging this 750 in your side of town. 411, the governor pipe on the power looking in your town.
0: Seven?
4: The door right down, I'm coming on in, no doubt about it. Mr. Jumping up and down, up down, Columbus, Big Johnson, topside, this side, Paul,
2: back to you, Captain.
4: Run,
2: good as always.
0: No, he got enough,
2: One, pipe on the pile is in the clear, you hear?
0: Hey, Lyle, take care. Jumping up and down, a.k.a. the real 24th. Ohio, Swiss, Ray, Tessa.
2: Call 911, dear 14.
0: Big blow, no rubber. Ain't no necessary the river trying to baptize you. Take care, boy. I gotta go.
2: It's your name. They probably have a relay that key up any time anybody go back to you. 411, break.
0: That's all. Sweet brother, too.
4: Johnson on the top side is power. Reverend 9 to 10 man. Big Johnson. Break, break, break.
2: All right, Doc and Doc.
4: Hello, Tiger.
5: Him a happy father day also. Tiger, Buckeye, Big Johnson, topside is pretty as get down.
6: He hides in front of the bully. Tell him don't hide in front of the bully, because we ain't going to find him. The bully on the sandbar got down.
2: That was a fear of fives to roll, because I am looking in Maryland. 411.
5: And they drive smoking down here on the top side of the sand pit this morning. Devil can't make a show. Rub it on you later, my brother. Big Johnson, I said, you ain't never lied. You and your good dog and driver, Big Johnson. Bye, bye, bye.
2: When Florida is back wide.
7: Dog 459. I might see you sometime next month. 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

0: that time, Big Show. 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

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I might be able to help you. 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

0: my breakfast, but I eat it cold. 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
1: I'm 160 pounds, and I'm right at 6 foot tall. Hey,
0: Chicago, Big Johnson, outside this mile, just get down. Keep on. Indianapolis, Big Johnson is passing through, get down. Kelly, you said you're trying to do a roll call.
2: Damn, Graham, agree with Tony.
0: You said Big Johnson, I'm trying to do
2: a roll
0: call.
2: Over there, capable of
0: that. Kelly, good morning, Mr. Shotgun Kelly, the Buckeye, Big Johnson, topside is there. Bob, boost on the ground, let's get down.
2: Let in. I got 160-146, pushing 2500Z, pushing some steel. Ain't no damn doubt about it, with a 10-amp transformer. Drawing about 2.25 amps off that cut, nigga, I call Pearl, too. Jimmy walking off. Somebody tried to bump down out of Alabama out there. I think it was 5-1, 5-2. I couldn't get it all. That was 2 keys ago on that Cadmigan end, but I ain't gonna drag no brother in no Cadmigan end. Massacre on that end. Were you spraying raid, man? You spraying raid, man?
3: Slow yourself for me. I ain't trying to fuck him up, y'all. I'm trying to tell you what the feeling is.
0: Down here, the gunshot is fired. Big dog, Chicago, Big Johnson.
2: I don't want to see the number one. You were talking about a female earlier, how she been bred and seeded and re-delivered on that Cadmigan end. Well, I'm going to tell you something, Cadmigan. You done seeded and rebred that Cadmigan damn mobile. Ain't no damn doubt about it. Man, them boys need to be walking by you, and they need to be tower waving that Cadmigan. Tap out. Tap out. Damn good job, Cadmigan. Boy, you got the QSO of the award today. Jimmy Swagger gonna give you the damn QSO of the award today. Ain't no damn doubt about it, that damn badass mobile. Stand up, Cadmigan. Look proud. Be receiving on that end. For all your blessings coming to you. Swagger said, I wish everybody well and a happy pappy day coming around and cutting the corner. Jimmy Swagger, Big Johnson, deep in Central Florida Woods is on the mail.

0: might be rattling. You know, my daddy always said if a wagon rattle loud, put some weight on it. Hey, Bulldog, my daddy always told me to go ahead and put some water, put some weight on that back, on that thing. Bulldog, Chicago with a little weight down, Big Johnson Esquire.
1: You go on and cut it back, I figure do you on that end. You go on and back, cut it back, and let it go, cut niggas. You say the white light's on, the green light's on. You say you out of there, but I'm gonna tell you something, man. 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That was my homeboy, and ain't no damn doubt about it. Still my damn homeboy. Decon, Rat Trap, Big Mobile, badass too, cat nigga. Mr. Jimmy Swagger said, cat nigga, I'm getting up off these cat nigga relays. I'm going to open up them center taps, and I'm going to the water stand. Good day.
0: Hey, 40 is a big hard, eh?

0: Superman said, can I get in your disease? I'm on 48, round a big horn. Superman, look at radar.
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0: Jack of Diamonds. You're talking the wrong way.
1: Good morning to you, Jack of Diamonds. Chadwick, I'm going to try to ease up in there in the back door.
0: Good morning to you, Jack of Diamonds. If you got a copy, Jimmy Swagger busting in the back door there, breaker, breaker. In the bottom side, Mr. Living Legend. You roger what I'm talking about this way,
2: Mr. Hard, break a joint.

Copy, Jack. 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

0: Sometimes the biggest mistake we make is we want to turn around, Jack. 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Hey, Jack, think about what I just said, man. Put it down on you a little bit later on. Worldwide Jack, the living legend in Georgia. Jimmy Swagger, Big Johnson, rolling on. Cut me the condition with you though, man. But boy, Lord knows I wanted to chop it up with you about them damn Harleys on that end. Hey, Big Soul, if you can hear my Cadmigan radio, man, good morning, good morning, good morning, good morning once again to you. Big Soul, backwoods. Jimmy Swagger walking these damn dogs through these woods and rolling on. I couldn't get all that, man. Somebody was wanting my cell number or something on that end. But I'm on Facebook, Cadmigan.
1: All you gotta do,
0: put it like this, call your number one hater, man. From the ones coming to hear my voice, man. Call your number one hater fan, and I promise you, your number one hater will know how to get in touch with me. That's all you gotta do is call your number one hater, and your number one hater will have Jimmy Swagger's phone number, 14. JB, y'all call JB. JB got my damn 21 on that end, man. Hey, JB, good morning to you, Cadre. I ain't got the best to look on you. But good morning to you, Cadre. Hope all is well with you. Hey, JB, I heard you got married, Cadre. I didn't get invited to the wedding.

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Man, I ain't talked to you for a month from Sunday, Captain. Hey, good morning to you, Hollywood, in the car up there in the Carolinas. Jimmy Swagger said your nephew. Come on. 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Way right back to you, Cadmere. 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Blessings around the household, too, Cadmere. I appreciate the hospitality. To save it all for yourself, because, Cadmere, you sounding damn good. Hey, JB, it's just Mother Nature, Cadmere. Jimmy said it's just Mother Nature. She's flip-flopping right now, and I'm going with the flow. 410. Good morning to you, Cadmere. Hey, Hollywood, hey, JB, sound like I heard you bump down and say I gotta do what I gotta do. Hey, Heartbreaker, good morning to you, Cadmere. Hey, Heartbreaker, it's been a minute since I got the paper. My conditions is flip-flopping, Cadmere. They flip-flopping all over the place. But good morning around the backwoods in the Carolinas. Jimmy's on the mail.

Jimmy, ain't he? Jimmy was on the damn 21. That was what Jimmy was doing, Cadmiger. Jimmy was on the damn 21, but Jimmy keyed now. Jimmy keyed this key, Cadmiger. That's what I did, Keith. Good morning once again up in the Carolinas, Cadmiger. That was my baby boy. That was the one that made me a granddaddy. He was on the damn 21 asking me a damn question about a damn baseboard. I said, son, I'm talking skip right now. I ain't stunning no baseboard, 14.

0: couldn't make tail out of shit on that end, man. I believe somebody calling me out of the damn pen out there around the corner.
1: I ain't even looking nowhere around out in the hard yard. Ship done went from the Georgias to the Carolinas and now back to the... I know it's time for me to get up out of here. Good morning around the 11-meter bold band.
0: Well, tell bus driver and all them 10 meters running around Columbus I spoke on them, man. Hey, Heartbreaker, you know how we get down on that end, man. Cutting people is no man that the cutting nigga real white man in the woods of Florida say what's up on that end. There, good copy, bro. Ain't no damn doubt about it. Sounded good too, cutting nigga. At least a little bit I got on you. I got some hell of a ears out here, cutting nigga. You get a chance, I want you to go Google you a HQ-140X on that Cadmigan end, and that's what you broadcasting in. Ain't no damn doubt. Sounding damn good, too, Cadmigan. I can hear it now. I can hear a rat if I can hear some crime when he steps out that Cadmigan motor car. Columbus. Mr. Jimmy Swagger said I'm rolling on.

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Buffalo Soldier, what's going on, big brother? 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

0: Superman. 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
0: Hey, Superman, that was Stor's pipe coming out to the sand pile on this driver. Hello, Superman, in Georgia. Stor's pipe on the pile on the driver. Pipe is back quiet.
1: Get rolling, right? Still, get down.
0: Hello, Superman, one more time. 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
1: Do you have any eyes? Who's on the 31, black smoke, right, buddy? Come on.
2: You don't know. MC said you don't know. And if you know, he wouldn't be able to tell you right now, man. If you know, he wouldn't be able to tell you right now, Smoke. 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Put it on your lane and smoke. Pimp C said, bah, bah, bah.
1: Pimp C, you say you don't know.
0: Heartbreaker, look at Stor.
1: You want to tell me right about it?
0: Florida. 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Pipe on the pile on the driver, Blake.
1: Hey, man, you said right about now. But then that same person want me to ask you the same damn thing, Pimp. 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Pimp C, black smoke.
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1: Hey, Black Smoke, River Rats. 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
0: Your radio. That's all I needed you to do was let me know what he was into.
1: Hey, Black Smoke, I got River Rats back out. Oh, Smoke.
0: Yeah, real good cabin. Now, you ain't got to dial it up no more. Hey, T12, nah, dialing it up, nah, you ain't got to dial it up. In fact, I believe you can dial it back with all of that audio you got. Hey, T12, nah. To dial it up, man. You can dial it back. You ain't got to worry about dialing up. You're not having any kind of troubles. Hey, worldwide, true story. You rotten on God's name. Bye, bye, bye.
2: Sit on that 281. 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Catch you later, Mr. 281. 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Mr. 281, mighty fine. Happy Daddy Day coming to you. 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

job, see, just out here, doing my thing on this guy, big in here, working a lot. Hello, my friend, Mr. Pimp C. How you doing there, Brady?

HMC and 281. All right, JL 281, we're easing on out of here, man. Catch y'all later, Mr. JB, going to do some of your cutting grass, I see. Catch you later, 281. OPMC wanted me to tell you something, but you come in there and walk that cat, make it down out of my radio.

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0: 0211, he's at Happy Pappy Day. 0211 said a friendly fire, he's playing with you. He's playing with you. He's playing with you. He's playing with you. He's playing with you. He's playing with you.
1: He's playing with you. He's playing with you. He's playing with you. He's playing with you. He's playing with you. He's playing with you. He's playing with you. He's playing with you. He's playing with you. He's playing with you. He's playing with you. He's playing with you. He's playing with you. He's playing with you. He's playing with you. He's playing with you. He's playing with you. He's playing with you. He's playing with you. He's playing with you. He's playing with you. He's playing with you. He's playing with you. He's playing with you. He's playing with you. He's playing with you. He's playing with you. He's playing with you. He's playing with you. He's playing with you. He's playing with you. He's playing with you. He's playing with you. He's playing with you. He's playing with you. He's playing with you. He's playing with you. He's playing with you. He's playing with you. He's playing with you. He's playing with you. He's playing with you. He's playing with you. He's playing with you. He's playing with you. He's playing with you. He's playing with you. He's playing with you. He's playing with you. He's playing with you. He's playing with you. He's playing with you. He's playing with you. He's playing with you. He's playing with you. He's playing with you. He's playing with you. He's playing with you. He's playing with you. He's playing with you. He's playing with you. He's playing with you. He's playing with you. He's playing with you. He's playing with you. He's playing with you. He's playing with you. He's playing with you. He's playing with you. He's playing with you. He's playing with you. He's playing with you. He's playing with you. He's playing with you. He's playing with you. He's playing with you. He's playing with you. He's playing with you. He's playing with you. He's playing with you. He's playing with you. He's playing with you. He's playing with you. He's playing with you. He's playing with you. He's playing with you. He's playing with you. He's playing with you. He's playing with you. He's playing with you. He's playing with you. He's playing with you. He's playing with you. He's playing with you. He's playing with you. He's playing with you. He's playing with you. He's playing with you. He's playing with you. He's playing with you. He's playing with you. He's playing with you. He's playing with you. He's playing with you. He's playing

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1: You know how you're saying. Are you saying that you're right about that, man? 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
0: Captain, get down 16. Let me ease on out the way. 73 with no mother nature. Bye, bye, bye, bye.

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1: I ain't worried about that much. I ain't worried about it. 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
1: Now, you know good and well I ain't mad at you, and I don't want to come back, because I don't want to have my little grand 44 waiting on me. Now, you know I ain't mad at you. See, I'm 10-7. This time, I ain't coming back now.
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0: Don't you quit your day job, cause you can't sing with nothing. 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

0: usual, man. 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We're down in the Bayou country. But again, like I said, we can't let that stop us, man. We still got to enjoy ourselves. Take care, Superman. Put on your little cap. 10-7.
1: Yes, sir.
0: love it. Water cool technology. All right, man, you take care. I'm going to shut the filament down on this driver. Hey, Dr. Love, I call this driver a modified JD12-3000A7. Read between the lines. I'm 10-7.

No, it was just, hey, Dr. Love, it was just a little something to get them camp, some of them campers off my back. They wouldn't let me talk on that JB-12. So I decided to make something and call it a modified JB-12-3000A7. You can call it any, when you build, hey, Dr. Love, when you build something, you can call it anything. A camper wanna be mad? He got a problem there, 14.

Yeah, take care down there in Virginia, man. 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
0: We got in some of them campers upset, so I hear the needle going like a couple more of them campers be keen up a little more. So let me slide wide to the side and read the mail. 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Man, this stovepipe built 2025 driver squad.

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I don't know if that was you, Dr. Love. 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

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I'm 10-7.

I probably already know the answer to the question, but I'm still gonna ask anyway. Hey, Dr. Love, is that 32 pit for sale?

0: Okay, man, safe journey. 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
1: Audio maker on our worldwide ground plane, take care. 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

0: You can call me any one of the the following names: Red, White, and Blue, Gasped, Staggerly, Green, Two Russian Girls.
1: 22 men trying to steal something.
0: Which one you want, fire department? 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
1: Building this here right here.
0: They're probably calling the person they paid protection money to. 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

0: 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I think that's our way down east. That's a man. A great big gorilla. 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

0: rich black men out there that numbed that way.
1: North Carolina. I'm on the very bottom of North Carolina in between Myrtle Beach and Wilmington. Right there in between Myrtle Beach and Wilmington there, folks. In.
0: Nobody, I told you this, but Switchblade be a rich white man. Don't let him fool you. Switchblade be a rich white man. Yes, sir, you're right, Bobby. Hey, the man in the Poconos. 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I did hear you. 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
1: look at
0: that. 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

0: left in Tennessee, said, "You blowing smoke, big brother, bye-bye-bye."
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I just wanna holler at you and let you know you're broadcasting. Heard to Worldwide Drive, man, Mr. Daytona, with the wave got down.

0: to give me a little bit more. It's me I'm worried about, Ken. But you know, I ain't worried about you, because you broadcasting down here on the Sand Power. Hey, Dragman. It ain't you I'm worried about. It's me trying to get it back to you there, Forte.
1: Please be quick. That convict and drag man must have pumped it up. John Wick is back reading the mail.
0: Gravy on this convict end, man. I'm getting ready to go to the beach for a little while, spend some time with the sweet thing, and come back and eat me some Chinese food. That's the plan anyway. But, doggone, you got it going on, convict. Hey, you say you're on a 999 transmitter? I'm on a Yeezy with 999 transmitter boys on that convict end. So we got that one thing in common, no doubt about it. Take care. Dry man, they call me the Yeezy Prince, working with FT-101EX. I'm getting up. I'll see you.
1: Alias. John Wick, the only hired killer left in Tennessee, and up by Rena Fayol.

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2: Fire drag, man, no strain or pain. I forgot to say Mr. Paul Harrow worked on his ring as well. Mr. Paul Harrow, Dr. O'Neill and Jacksonville worked on it too, so I've had it for about 6-7 years and I have no issues with it, man. I love it. Take it easy, take care. Mr. Worldwide Drag, man, well, you got that thing down. Mr. Daytona, top side. World motion is back wide. Too late. I'm already lotioned up, Cam Bigger. You're a dollar short of a day too late on that duck plug in, and I'm already lotioned up, Cam Bigger. They shine like diamonds in the light. Take care, Jack, man. If you need anything with Paul Howard, he only leave about a half hour for me, so whatever you need, we'll get it done. But my legs are shining like diamonds in the light. Put out your later. Worldwide Jack, man. I'm 10-7.

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I'll see you. Bye. Bye, bye, bye. Hey, next time they need to pay attention to the key down, now my legs got me. Hey, next time they need to pay attention to the key down and not my legs, put out there and stop laughing. I'll see you. I'm 10-7.

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Mr. Daytona, Senpai, 10-7. I'll see you. Hello, Brown Shoes. Brown Shoes, I'm waving right back. Bigger, bigger. Bye, bye, bye, bye. How's it going, man? Bye, how's it going? Hey, Reggie, have a good day? Oh, Brown Shoes, he's up there for a quick minute to wave a hand at me on that camp meeting, but then he rolls him back out, no doubt about it. Both of y'all got heavy miles. Take care. Brown Shoes, take care. Worldwide Drag, man. I'm pulling this thing straight back. I'll see you.

you said you're gonna dedicate this month to your daddy. Old man 93 on that Kevin Bacon Inn call drag, man, no doubt about it. You said you are gonna represent his name for this whole Duff Lady month, and you want me to tell old Ross? Good morning, no doubt about it. Take care, Worldwide Drag Man. Take care, Worldwide 93. Take care, Brown Shoes. 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I'm gone. Bye-bye. 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

0: Coaxcutt County. 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

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Hey, Jackman, I'm stealing me a little Skip. 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

0: You got a Amazon too, my brother. 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
1: No contact cut, man. 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In the Carolina. 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
0: To my radio. 5 minutes ain't gonna hurt. If it's past 5 minutes, then that's a problem. Hey, Jackie, man. 5 minutes ain't gonna hurt. It's past 5 minutes where it's a problem. I see you.
1: Hey, man, they were pulling on like, shoot. 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Good afternoon.
0: No, I gotta get up out of here, because she promised me a good dinner, man. She said when we finish on the beach, we're gonna go to one of them beachside restaurants and get me a lobster tail with some mussels and a whole bunch of stuff. So I gotta be nice. If not, I'm gonna come over here and have a damn bowl of grits and that's about it, there, Tevo. Good thing about the beach, I could chill out for a little while and then get my metal detector and do my second hobby at the same time. I see you. Bye-bye.
1: You got going on in my radio. How you play slow? You controlling the phone. Play, play, play.
0: I'll be looking for him. That's for sure. I'll be looking for him. Put out later, boy. You messy. I see it.
1: Pro can't play smoke, no strain, no fucking putt. No strain, no pain, man. Hey, cause Lord knows you got it going on in my receive. I ain't come to stick, I didn't come to stay, man. Just hurt.
0: Yeah. He said, you know, Swamp, we gonna be rolling free. Since he in New York, you know, Swamp, we gonna be coming out here every day. But I'll leave that all alone, man, and I'll get some patience. I can handle this business. Put up later. Hey, Joe, man, be blessed. I'm gonna get up out of here. I'll see you.

0: Oh, yeah, he know I'm looking for him too, man. He know I'm doing the same that plugging thing, man. I'm out here every day. Hey, Jack, man, I ain't hard to find. You can see it. I don't quit talk. I get out there and talk and broadcast all day. What's up, Painkiller? Hey, Painkiller, stay your ass up here. Don't come back no more. He owed me a boat whooping from the Blue Water. Tell me he still owe me one. Hey, that county big at 10-8, man. Put out later, man. Hey, Dry Man, I built this county big at a trans, but not really to fight, but if I got to put him up, I'll put him up. Hey, funny, man, Coax Cutting County. Where I lived up in New York, there used to be Coax Pin County. And they used to not cut your coax, they just put a pin in it that folks did.
1: Well, then it's kryptonite. Hey, somebody gonna put some kryptonite on.
2: God damn, funny, you gonna catch that man on how you do it. 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
0: Yeah, I'm gonna get up out of here for sure, man. But when you bring that mobile, tell him to ease up on me, man. 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Put out your later. 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

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I'm 10-7.

0: my friend, Lord, be my friend. 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
1: So here, right there, black smoke. 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That's how we are. How you doing? I'm going to stand down for the dog and stand up. What do you want to use that radio to? I ain't going to do them like that because I can't. I'm qualified. I paid the cost to be the boss. 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

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Hey, Black Smoke, Nasty Boy, Bay Quiet.

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I just got out the rental car, I'm warming up. Hey, Black Smoke. Test one two. Hey, Black Smoke, I just got out the rental car, and I'm warming up. How about it, Black Smoke? You got a copy? I'm warming up, bigger.

0: him to turn it all the way to the right. Hey, Dragman, tell him to turn it all the way to the right. Fly, Dragman. I'm gonna get on that blade. I didn't think anybody from the Sand Power even had a radio. But tell 32-5, he could have it. Put out later, Dragman. I'm out. Bye-bye. 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Hey, they ride the small bus and they have their little small helmets. I see you, Jug Man. Stop laughing. 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Bye-bye now. Bye-bye now. Click it.
1: Welcome, Switchblade, so I got to do something right quick, but I'll get back with you. Take care, Black Smoke. Hey, Black Smoke, I just got out the rental car, and I heard some greasy lip cop picking on my little brother, Nasty Boy. Well, Black Smoke, let me finish doing what I'm doing, and I'll be back in a minute to break up some of that shiggity. Take care, Black Smoke, Switchblade, 10-6, I'll be back.

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Hey, black smoke. 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You got a copy, breaker, breaker. Trying to get around Wolf Lake. I heard somebody say they're trying to get around Wolf Lake. Sound like one of my blue-eyed soul brother. It sound like one of my blue-eyed brother. Who that said they're trying to get around Wolf Lake? Who's that trying to get around Wolf Lake? I'm right back, beggar. Yeah, come on, 6-8. Hey, 6-8. Hey, 6-8. Come on, 6-8. Don't be late and don't make me wait. Hey, 68, break.

Cemetery right on 68. Black smoke making it rough, talking to somebody. 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I can't tell what he's saying. I can't get everything you're saying. How about it, 68? Hey, 68. Don't make me wait and don't come in late. 68, break.

Listen to me here good now. I like what you said, because he's no fun. 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

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The first key, 6A was on top. This key, this key, Grace Rose was on top. Run, 8, run, and don't look back. He said, if you look back, he's gonna flick his pick. Hey, Black Smoke, you on top of that key. Come on. Switchblade, say I'm gonna tell Ballers to go up the rock.

0: not like that. 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I'ma ask Kenny Ryder, Tennessee Walker. I'ma ask Louis Ryder, Tennessee Walker. Boy, you walking that John Boy. You walking that damn Tennessee Walker right now. Boy, you high-stepping. You said tell that Cap Bigger that you are the switchboard operator. And if you wanna make a call.
1: Happy Father's Day coming up. Happy Father's Day coming up. Tell my friend Sticky Fingers, keep up the good work. 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He's doing good with fishing. 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

0: Sir, I'm out of here right now. 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
1: Hey, sir. Hey, Bobby. Hey, 16 hurt you real good that time. But he's still a little bit on top on that key.
0: Yes, sir, Sandman. Sandman, I'm going to wave at you. Happy Father's Day. I don't get numbers. I'm getting ready to walk out the door.
1: I'm twisting up a little bit. 6 days, you don't know me. You might know me later. But look, I'm twisting the pipe up a little bit. 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
0: Four ten, happy Father's Day. I'm out. Bye.
1: Stay. Do something about Black Smoke. He's still leading the pack. Ain't no doubt about that. But I can hear you now, and I can understand what you're saying. Hello, 68. Switchblade, keeping it real. Blade.

0: still on the ball. He's still on the ball. 68 out of Salmon Keys, you're coming back to the top. Hey, 68 out of Salmon Keys, you're coming back to the top. Hello to you, 68. Hey, 68. Wait a minute, though. You're whooping here with my name. You said Blade. Hey, 68, that's my nephew. You can't whoop my nephew with my name. You have to holler Blade. Hey, 68, I left one tomorrow. Come on.
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still growing up. I could have left one of them off, but when you were a kid, I think he was a kid too, but I heard Devil Dog when you were a kid. Hey, 6'8", you was on top that time now. Hey, 6'8", I'm keeping it real now. I'm keeping it real, Cat Bigger. And stop all that cross talking, 6'8", switchblade, get down.

0: 6 to 8. I keep it real till like it is now. 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Hey, but 6 to 8, you hit my radio. You said you're trying to see what's going on. You want to really know what's going on. Well, you hit my damn radio. Take care of 68 in the Carolina Switchblade. Keep it a ringer. What about you?
1: Take care, Devil Dog. 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All of y'all. 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

0: I popped your brakes, mister. 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You use your tone hood type, 68. Use a different tone of voice when you speak to me. I'm just jacking with you. Hey, 68, 68. You said, cock up. He said, Switchblade, I'm going to put him in Head Start. I'm going to put him in Head Start. You said Head Start and give him a Head Start. I don't know what the hell you said. You can't put that old man in Head Start. 68, bang, bang, bang.
1: He's a big old Dodge Ram.
0: Hey, 68, you have my radio. Came right to you. I ain't gonna lie for you. You got the right one now. Take him, 68. He the key, though. He the key. But you say he need to go to Head Start. I twist that fire over a little bit, but it sounds better. You say you give him a Head Start. Take your point later, 68. Switchblade, tits up.
2: Hey, shoes, I didn't get no. 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
0: Yeah, you have a radio now. Hey, you have a radio. Hey, you're 68. I ain't taking up for my nephew, but he done fill up a radio. He done went from 40 to, he done went from 40 dBs to 20. Hey, you're 68. You have a radio. That's all I got to say. Take care, 68. Take care, Pro Elator, my nephew, 8500. Take care, Devil Dog. 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I thank your mother, Nate. 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

0: I'm on a 9 out of the first half. 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Deck Hill 68. I know you can hear him, though. 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I can go up like anything. Switch.
1: Deck Hill wiring up a different microphone for this doggone Johnson. 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

0: three with you back on top. 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
1: They gonna remember a 10-meter to come with the band with the conversation piece. 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Sandman Jimmy rolling on.

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1: GW, and you'll calculate accurate. 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

they out there talking to groundhog. Slick Mac Nasty out here around the garden wondering who in the world out there talking to groundhog. Hello, DX Land. Hello, DX World, Slick in the truck around the garden reading this mail. Slick in the truck. Hello, groundhog. Slick Mac Nasty in the truck waving at you. Breaker, breaker. Slick with no conditions in the pick-em-up truck. Slick Mac Nasty with no conditions in the pick-em-up truck. Slick Mac Nasty gone.

0: to see you in the Razorback. Hey, Shane, man, Jack of Diamond Shields, good to see you in the Razorback. Suburban sounding good, Jack of Diamond Shields, God bless you.
1: Jack of Diamonds. Jack of Diamonds, Slick Mac Nasty around the garden. 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
0: That's a little bit of Roger, Sam. Cookie Bill Suburban sounding super good. God bless you, God keep you. You're a little legend, Mr. Jack of Diamonds, back 10-6.
1: No con. No contact on Jack of Diamonds. No contact, no get back on Jack of Diamonds. Slick Mac Nasty, New Jersey's back reading this mail.
0: I'm gonna give you that contact, Mac Nasty. Hey, Mac Nasty, New Jersey, you got your contact. Hope you're having a good weekend. Mac Nasty, New Jersey, Jack of Diamonds, God bless you.
1: Same here, God right back your way, big brother. Happy Pappy's Day to come. Mr. Jack of Diamonds, old Slick Mac Nasty in the pick-em-up truck 12-ing around his garden is reading the mail.
0: Living in Gerard, Slick Mac Nasty. Well, you 12 around that garden, right about in that pick-em-up truck. You're sounding G-double-O-D in the backwoods in ATL, Georgia Town. You living legend, Jack of Diamond, got down.
1: O-10, Jack, just gonna key it all and let you know I got it all. Jack, have a super fine weekend. Slick in the sunshine in the garden is gone.

nasty boy. 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
0: 837 condition 4 now. You fit out to 3. 837, you fit out to 3. 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
2: How about that, fool?
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0: with the beans working today. 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

0: fire. 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
1: Bye-bye, Mr. Blackie. 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

0: Raptor, and I might be back out here later. My friend, Mr. Double Sales in the Carolinas. Mr. Danger Steve Irwin, these two black mistress got down.
1: Hello, Mr. T-Bird Blackfish. Good afternoon, Mr. T-Bird Blackfish, slick in the garden. Hello, Mr. T-Bird Blackfish, slick in the garden around the blue waters, the murky blue waters of the North Atlantic, reading this mail.

0: Yeah, I go right here. 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

0: afternoon time, Bill 7.
1: I'm shutting it down, going 10-7. Take care, hook him up. Squeeze on the man, 10-7 to go. Hello, 9-8 Watergate Mobile. 9-8
2: 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Is that a Victor voice microphone?

Thank you.

0: I'm gonna try to say good evening, time 77. Hey, 77s, I don't know if this mess is working or not, but I'm gonna try to say good afternoon time to you. 77s, old man's reason, I'll get out of here.
1: Yeah, I'm gonna get out of the way, too. And go to your time, give me a cap, me a Pepsi Cola. 77, I'm out the way, out the way.

I've been listening to you for a minute talking to my friend T-Bird up north. I thought I bumped this guy bigger down to see if it was talking in the world of sound. It wasn't at first. I bumped something. Couldn't figure out why I didn't have no audio, no whites. Then I found that knob I touched. Double cylinder sounded good as always. Talking smooth and slow like you ain't looking over your shoulder or caring about a thing but what you talking about. Hey, sevens, double that is, in the Carolinas, you still got a copy. The Law Man Bass Reeves wishes you and the family well, and you a happy pappy. Day sevens, the Law Man Bass is stepping down.

Yeah, you're Captain Sellers. I'm not gonna say long, man, because the way you sound, I know there's a whole lot of people want to speak at you. But when T-Bird, me, Reject, and them come out here, some of them have to just wait a while. Double Sellers, it's down to self in the Carolinas. Sound like you on some plate audio the way you sound, kind of nigga. The law man on this Cobra 2000, this stuff Sneaky Pete built for me to do this with is up out of here.

some cleaning supplies. 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

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Hey, Wiggy.

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0: the dough, man. 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I'll be back later on, 059. Rock it on.
1: That's sure what he waiting on. 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
1: Support that. 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

0: two in the snow. No contact on number two in the snow. Dr. Mojo, Mavis 10, we're gonna stand by reading the mail. We go.
1: Riders always broke down. 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

0: you're right about that. 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When I'm out, when my box, big box is down, I'm on the driver, man, they'll murder me there. 410? About this, sir, I got staying power. Hey, show. And I know you know what I'm talking about because you got the same thing. 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The whole key is to have a talk show with staying power. Put out later, show. I'm getting down.
1: Hey, Lady 19. Pimp C said, I sure appreciate you stopping by, big sister. Worldwide, Lady 19 in the Carolinas. Pimp C in the Bayou Countries, gripping the grain.
0: You got great big numbers down here, Kelly. No strain, no pain. Modify, Modify. Tell a 5-4, appreciate it. So, Mr. 211, I'm getting down and going. Bye-bye.
1: In the Cackalackies on the east side, Pimp C, out here in Baton Rouge, Louisiana, on the Mississippi River. Excuse me. I'm right by Southern University in the Bayou Country, and I'm getting down.
0: Hey, big show for you. Hey, you're right about that. The show must go on. Bye-bye-bye.

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1: By not all go Winzema. 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

0: Keystone Ball. It's gonna get no good on Keystone Hill with you. Hey, Keystone Ball, you know, me and old bad self, can't near. 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Tap, tap.
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0: Well,
1: right on up
0: in
1: this
0: scene,
1: man.
0: Type
1: of 2-3-2, I'll be
0: there
1: coming up. Bushmaster,
0: Mr. Powell's gone. Boy, you bald. Keystone Ball, look at this, man. Fan, take care of spirit of love here. Keystone Ball, bald, bald, Keystone. Oh, shut up, shooting a big band.
2: Come on,
0: man.
1: Come on down, New York City, 21, Mosquito, say come out.
2: Let's go, Mosquito, say fisherman. Hey, Mosquito, it's the fisherman, Bob.
3: I'm sitting out here at the top of one of these tall pine trees just listening to you do your cat million thing. I'm about to fight it. Day to day, wave, day to day. I'm about to fight it. I'm about to fight it. I'm about to fight it. I'm about to
0: fight it. Oh, sure. Shooting that Bammy Squad.
2: I hear you, brother. I hear you, but I tell you, I just had a hard time hitting the handle. What was that number and what was that?
3: There it is right there, my brother. Smoking too, boy. You sound like, my goodness. Boy, you got a hell out here in these Alabama woods. I was sitting in there on the cat thinking, bell talk thing, and shoot, I said, you out here, see, fire this cat making junk out here, and see, could I make a trip up that way? Mr. Nighthawk, I'm not gonna stay too long, cause I don't be too strong. I just want to jump in here and put the hey, hey, hey, in the early daddy day wave, and the welcome to the weekend to you, Mr. Nighthawk. Really big movie.
1: 21, Tampa City, 732, take care. Go to Big Chair around Tampa Bay, Florida. 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Ba ba ba ba. 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Take care. What's going on? Jump up and down. What's going on? Jumping up and down, Tampa City. I'll be down there the weekend. Take care. Go to Big Chair. Bye, bye, bye, bye.
0: Take
1: care, y'all. The whole crew's around Tampa Bay, Florida. Mosquito out of power.
3: To leave no one left behind, cuz. Really, Big Motor, I'm talking to you. You know who he is. Come on, let's go.
1: Talking to you, jumping up and down. Talking to you, man. Take care, man. Take care, jumping up and down. 23-1, Mosquito out of power. He's gone. Bye.
3: Seven, man. Don't feel that way, my brother. Hey, Devil, you know how much Mother Nature do, man. They good.
1: Bye-bye, man. Well, the crew's around Tampa Bay, Florida. Mosquito, you know.
3: Sometimes she don't give nobody nothing.
1: Quickly!
3: Oh, Motor, I'm talking to you.
1: Quickly!
4: Full ten. I just want to say what's up to you. Click, click, click, click. Smoking while you're on the work desk.
3: Hey, now, dude, that can't be me. Appreciate you stopping by. Make no mistake about it. Take care. Enjoy your weekend, man. Day wave. Great, Big Motor, getting out of here. I'll see you. Bye, bye, bye.
4: Tell Mosquito I said hi and bye. Put out later. Click, click. I'm gone.
0: Boy, get on that cat being radio and watch that meat. He's shooting in the Bammy Squad.
4: Hey,
0: look.
4: Hi and bye. Hi and bye. Click, click.
3: Hey, keep on, boss. Is suspects up in there. I thought I heard Keystone Boss up in there jumping up and down. I sure did. All righty, Kyle. Oh, Kyle, great, big motor.
5: That's my homeboy. That's my homeboy out of Florida. He turned 12 in a diesel car, Tim.
3: All right, break him, break him.
1: Tell him I said, what's up? Tell that grass tire, I said, what's up? Waving at him, man. Daddy, his way, your way. Tell him I'm getting on down on Tampa Bay for it. Jumping up and down. I'm gone. Bum, bum, bum, bum.
5: Bushmaster, it's good to see you, my friend. Hope you have a super fine Father's Day, Bushmaster. I'm getting down.
1: Take care, Cole. Take care. Oh, 23-1, mosquito is gone. Yeah, it's all good, man. It's always next time, man. You just get me out of plugging in. I'll roll the red carpet out for you. Happy Father's Day coming up, and like I said, good to meet you there, Forte.
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5: have a good day, my friend. I'm back in the bushes. I'll see you. Click, click.
3: 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Hey, Boogie Master, what about Boogie in the woods? 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

0: number two. Last time I used this blackface radio, I set the city on fire. Hey, number two. The last time I was on this blackface radio, I had them boys. Yeah, I heard that. I did. I thought I heard you come back, man, but it got so rough and tough. They don't doubt about it. Like I say, man, this got me a whole, there's a whole lot of noise out there on the band this evening. Just about now, no doubt about that. No doubt about that. Nighthawk in Virginia, if you got a copy, please, Big Motors back and out of here. Put it down on your radar, Nighthawk. Yeah, they're burning bridges in the Bayou Country. Last time I was on this Blackface Radio. Blackface Radio go with a couple of other pieces that I'm waiting on. I heard that I did, man. You say he's about 5 miles from you, and you all got two different conditions. He's covering your radio all the time, and he's about 5 miles down the road from you, and you all got two completely different conditions. Well, I can understand that, my brother. I didn't quite catch the 28.
1: Five star, my brother. 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

0: control Swan of Pi 23-1, Mosquito, Mosquito, Mosquito on a Pi, Bigger, Bigger, Bigger. Guess I ain't got no condition, but them big boys out there. I guess I ain't got no condition. 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Hey, 666, I hear you. I talk to my radio. 666, man. Some big boys out there, man. 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Man, Mosquito 23-1, Mosquito say, come on. That sticker is out there, man. 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
1: Cole. 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
0: A mosquito is gone.
2: What are you, Pete? 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
0: Where's my home is around Northeast Corner. Where's my home?
1: Mr. Marvelous, you have a real good Father Day also. Yeah, Mr. Marvelous, you have a real good Father Day also.
0: Somebody took that stupid key. He's plugging my ear. Mosquito is gone.
1: Right there, waiting.
2: I'm still testing this thing out. Hello.
1: Oh, you have a real good day. Just trying to get my name called one time while I bumped these little 200 birds behind these sticks there. Hello, Ron Philly. Hello, Ron Stone.
3: You're not much, Ducky. 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I'm being messy. Oh, shooter. I'm being messy. Oh, sharp shooting that big bear. I'm getting old now.
1: Tell my friend two or three of y'all keys up there. The only thing I can really pull out was number two in the stone, no doubt about it. Okay, y'all have a good day. I hope you have a good Father's Day. Just wanted to see could I get these little 200 birds to sort of get my name called this morning.
3: Doc, they just feel like this up there ain't getting number one on my radio. Oh, shooting a bammy quiet.

0: supposed to be in Ness. 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

around to say you on top by yourself. Hey, Fogger Stadium, you want to be talking by yourself up there, sure do. 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
1: Hey, when y'all get through with bad company, Thunderbolt and Roscoe will be in the waiting room. 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
0: Rocket station, nasty with that fishbowl. Oh, bad company, the back wall, they say I'm gone.

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I'm gonna stand by. Down the boat in Roscoe, gonna stand by till y'all finish. 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

0: number two, bad company. 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Hey, number two, bad company.
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0: number two. We go.
1: To my friend, I don't want a key on him. 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Starting the boat in Roscoe, Blakely, Georgia. Hey, number two in the stone. 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
0: Georgia. 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Number two. 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

0: nasty. 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I'm gonna have to get up and get out of here. Lady Thunderbolt getting dressed. We got to get on the road there and do some 10, 12 and over Ryan Bam Bam. Y'all take care. Good evening to the band. Signing good.
1: No bad. 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

0: 14 there, those Thunderbolts are real good, my best friend. Yeah, man, those Thunderbolts are a bad company, one of them bad companies, best friends down here in the cotton field, so we had to tell those Thunderbolts, happy Father's Day to him. I wear everything working well as well for him on that end. Hey, Nash, the low-down key. 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
1: I need a ride, man. 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Grid, big motor trying to get in that Mobile and WTC places.

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Y'all got my radio sound like psychedelic noises. I was waiting to see who's on the mall, but y'all got my radio sounding like the noises or psychedelic noises. Oh, bad company. Cool.

0: That'll work every time, 98, 98, that'll work every time, my friend, real fine, my friend. Hey, where you to you on that end? You do have a blessed weekend, I'm gonna get out of here while I can.
1: Those damn funkies, hey, you the loudest thing on the mall right about long, now, though. Hey, Funky Stinky, you the loudest thing on the mall right about long, not sure we are. A lot of them boys are rough out there, but Funky Stinky, hey, you the loudest thing in old bad company. Really, you at the present time, show we are. Hey, Funky Stinky, old bad company, thought you wanted to know.
0: Why you clear? Hey, 98, why you clear? I'm sitting down, 98, Mobile, Watergate City, ba ba ba ba ba.
1: Yeah, Mike, you're not bad, man. Y'all, I gave y'all the pull of y'all a lot. Y'all got me ready to sound like a bumblebees in my ears. Y'all sound like bumblebees in old bad company ears. I'm gonna have to sit back and let y'all talk to somebody else who can pull y'all a lot, cause I need somebody to clean up my radio. Need somebody to clean up this radio down here in East Baywood, Georgia. Old bad company, and I'm rockin'.

I got to call on number 7, man, because I heard him up there on top for a minute. They showed there. Hello, number 7, Funky Station, Nash to the rest of the gang. Y'all got my radio sounding like psychedelic noises. But they call me, your bad company. And I'm walking the streets of the dirty south, and I'm gone.

But then, like I said, I'm gonna leave them out in the mall. Hey, like I said, what I'm gonna do for you, I'm gonna leave them all on the mall, like I said, and call your name, because you're the loudest thing up in here, no doubt about it. Okay, like I said, you have a real good Father's Day, and hope everything is going well on your end, because you're sounding good in the woods. Hey, like I said, my bad company, and I'm rocking the Dirty South, and I'll see you.

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0: Number two, I'm leaving Baldwin Mall. 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
0: Number two, it's Bobby Dine Mall. 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

639 dead. 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Stormy weather got down.

7:30 now. 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
1: Gone, I'm gone too, man. It's been raining in the bayou

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0: name Brown Shell, and I had a duty over there in the Magnolia.
1: Oh, yeah.
0: You got that Bayou Lady Talk Radio. Oh, 007, me and this great pit bull in the Bayou got down.

0: supposed to tell everything, you know. 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
1: Well, see, I let it start running first, and then I run it down. Hey, talk radio. I let Jane Brown start running first, and then I run it down. Put on your later talk radio, 007, get him down.
0: You know how these people are, man. Don't want it up. You know what? I look at it like this, DW.

0: what they got. 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It's a mess, man. It's a mess up there, man. But you know something? It's going to be all right. Hey, DW, it's going to be all right. Real big motor right back. Come on.
1: Where are you walking around? How many is that?
2: I'ma call number 2 of your brother. I'ma call number 2 of your brother.
0: That'll work every time coming out of Fort Wayne, my brother sure is. In the corn field, Fort Wayne, Indiana. Boy, you smoking, they don't doubt about that. Real fine, man. Have a blessed weekend, man. Doggone it, early Father's Day wave to you and the Queen and the family on that end. Put it down on you later, DW. Great, Bill.
1: Yeah,
0: you
1: did, you. Hey, you go up there and say it out. What's wrong with y'all 28? Who's
3: number 2? Hey, number 2 is 69. Have a good day. Number 2 is a stall. The mag is gone.
4: What, 898? 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
0: Heartbreaker. Number 2,
4: buddy. 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
1: 8-2, Buffalo Sully calling you.
0: 8-2, Buffalo Sully calling. Chill out, number two in the stone, no doubt, but I can hear one jammer who's talking to you. Hey, number two, I heard one jammer talking to you, no doubt about it. Take care of number two, Buffalo, so there you go. Chill out, number two. 52B, 52B, and the gallon is 77. One down and one, number two, Buffalo, so there you go. Take care, number two, your friend, Buffalo Sue, what's this New Orleans radio? Number two, Buffalo Sue, here you go.

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1: Yeah, I'ma try 069, that man. Man Mobile with the 52 B. DA, Buffalo Soldier. 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
0: Right back. You said they're way behind. You try to test them out, man. You got some audio, man.
2: Yeah, I'm

0: Hey, that public had me down, no doubt about it. Here I go. Come on here, B.A. Come on, B.A. Hey, B.A., 69 is right back. Come on.
1: Hey, Lou Robinson, how old you call the shop?
0: Hell, number one. Hey, number one, how you doing, man? No, no. I just got to tell your homeboy look himself.
2: I don't know, B.A., you got that hammer down, though. I don't know if they scared. Yeah, they in the hospital checking them knots out on them bobos on top of the head. You put them bobos on top of the head, B.A., there, Tivo.
0: All right, number one. Hey, number one, spit liver killer on your point, Rosas. No doubt about it. They have the far as they coming up. Hey, number one, you still got a little small
2: camera?
3: Number one around the nation capitals.
2: Come on, 639. I heard you when BA got off the mouth. Hey, 639.

0: Oh, you're 639. 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PA did not key. He's standing down for the mobile. You said he's your longtime friend. You said a friendly hello. Take care. 639, New Jersey. PA did not key. 639. Bye, bye, bye, bye.
1: OBA got McCall on Windjammer, the Magnolia, brother, brother.
0: Tell you, BA, cut that out, man. Talking about

0: stand by, Lo. Hey, low to the ground. Hey, low to the ground. I got a cop on here with this rider down here in Mississippi. Hey, low to the ground. Low to the ground. Oh, windjammer, windjammer. Hey, low. It was crowded and I didn't get it off. Low to the ground. Windjammer.
1: Hi, BA. BA, you got that hammer down. I can't hear nothing, BA, when you key. Hey, BA, 69 said bye, bye, bye, bye.
0: You slow rolling, you slow rolling, you slow rolling that hammer. Hey, low to the ground. That's what you say, that you were slow rolling that got me little hammer. 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
1: Come on, you be, hey, you better do that or you got lady attitude ready to go. You better get her, put that microphone down because you have to because of lady attitude, not because of anybody else. Hey, BA, I told it like you said it, Mr. BA, 69. Have a good day. Bye, bye, bye.
0: Hey, folks, then, load to the ground, load to the ground. I'm gonna back it down and see if I can get in there again. Load to the ground, be good, be kind, be like wind tunnel. Take your time, bye, breaker, breaker.
1: Hey, BA, you got me laughing. 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She's smelling good, looking good, and you got the chills running down your back. Catch you later on, BA, 69, bye, bye, bye, bye.
0: The iron horse, the train. 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Low to the ground, brother, brother.
1: Hush your mouth, BA, 69, I'll see ya, bye, bye, bye.
0: This tag hammer ain't no more. 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
1: 10 or 20, 15 on me. He's got me about

0: Yeah, you DC'd him. You DC'd the man. You DC'd the man. Hey, man. Hey, BA. You DC'd the man. 6-9. Bye, bye, bye, bye, bye. Bye, BA. Go on and take Lady Attitude out. Show her a good time. You got these shields. You better hurry up or the train is gone. Mr. BA, 6-9. Got on down.
1: Storm the river, churning the pot, churning the pot, churning the pot. Storm the weather, churning the pot.
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0: 639, get off the key. Storm the weather go with the wave in the black gold. Waiting on my conditions to roll around.
1: 875, stormy weather, waiting on my turn to burn. Bake, bake, bake.

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0: so there you go. 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Hey, Keith Allbaum. 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
1: But don't say, you know what storm the weather do. Most of the time, I stay out the way because I love to hear the babies play. Stormy weather and the gold got down.
0: Bye, Keith Dumbo. 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I get a ball of chain. 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Hey, Keith Dumbo. They got me all miles blue here. No doubt about it. Keith Dumbo. 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Ball chain, I want to see both of them. 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And tell them what you're doing. Ball chain, Buffalo Sweetheart.
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0: 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He said he was going to get a Heineken. 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That guy's been going crazy, ain't he? 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

0: Toast off of Never Dead People. 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

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Take care. That's all Stormy Weather would do. 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There he's Stormy Weather go. Number two, you and Ray, big old man, y'all singing a song down here together. Bye bye bye bye bye. I get bug-negging and square wall on both of them.

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1: Go around the northeast corner, Mr. Camel in the Magnolia. 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
0: Oh, see, I know what to do for the good, man. 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

0: 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You key down, hold the ball down, go buy some lotto pots and come back. And I'm dropping $1,000 over in front of them. I'm talking about 1,000. And if you take it, I'll drop 12, huh? And if you get what I'm doing now. Go see, I'll be 10-6, because I'll be listening, but I'll be listening. Listening to the baby's throat.
1: All right, okay, all right, okay, Ball Town. put it right back up on you, cause shine me a beautiful day here, man. And if you know like I know, let every day be one. Hey, Smokestack, that's what my service about. Every day is a Father's Day, no doubt. Hey, Smokestack, enjoy it though to the fullest when you do ride around, cause my plan on having a white day, not a beautiful day. If God let me ride to see it, no doubt about it. And I know what he says, he does what he says, I plan on being here. And I'm many more in the car. Hey, Smokestack, cause I got love for all these kids and myself too. You hear me? Hey, Smokestack, I just baptized me somebody at water pipes and tell them to be sick. Fill it up and take that water pipe. Stormy weather in Oklahoma's getting down.

0: 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So let's let the baby play.
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0: He's qualified, he's short key, no doubt about it. 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
1: New kid, always a pleasure to hear you coming out the window city,
0: big brother. Hello, Greg, big old man. Hey, Greg, big old man, I will holler at Juice, man. Hey, Greg, big old man, I will holler at Juice, man, no doubt about me. Hey, Greg, big man.
1: Who's the big old man in Maryland? That's what I want to know. Who's the great big old man in Maryland paying killing Dozy that come home?
2: I knew you had changed the cop, nigga. Somebody told me. Hey, John, 3664.

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0: there, Roddy. 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Hey, ABA, you sound awesome.
1: Trying to get in your radio, come here.
0: Hey, John, 316, a bully on the pile. I got down.
1: Hey, drag man, can I get in the water gate? Hey, can I get in the water gate? Hello, T, why you running the water gate? 68 in the Carolinas, looking around the northeast corner.
0: Ain't nothing wrong with that, my friend. Ain't nothing wrong with that. You don't take a break from now on. Hey, bad attitude. Ain't nothing wrong with that.
1: Channel 28 doing a little bit of listening and you are doing a little bit of broadcasting on the whole thing.
0: I'm trying to get it back here. ABA, can you hear my low side there, bro?

0: on a painkiller, but I gotta know which record.
1: I appreciate it.
0: Trust me, that thing sounds good, that break.
1: But I ain't had no good skin, my friend. No doubt about it.
2: Talking to painkillers, they're 410.

0: going on your end, but it's rough and tough right there in that last key. We're talking about it, so we gotta clean it up. Let me hear what you got to break right here.
1: Oh, John 316, now buddy, on the fire, say what's up?
2: Hello, Tiger Woods, so these beaches of Hollywood, Florida, get
3: some crazy mother nature. This is some crazy mother nature. I don't know where he went, man. I heard Pocono Pimp going back to 68. I didn't hear VA. I don't know if it was a mother nature thing or he stood by. Boy, this stuff is crazy down south. Thank you. Go ahead.
4: Thank you, man. 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Bye-bye-bye.
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6: Hello, Wicked Willie. 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
5: Man, finish showing the sand.

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0: about Jackman 202 Memphis 10. I'm going back to shooting the scene. I see you. 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
1: Up and down. 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Put it on your leader, Mr. Jumping Up and Down.

Dr. Payne,

0: stations on the coast of New Jersey. Hello 106. Slick in the garden calling them breaker breaker.
1: Yeah, who's that in New Jersey? Yeah, who's that in New Jersey? I got conditions 106 in the triangle over there.
2: Drag man, I'm just a kind of fella. Hey, drag man, tell him I'm

0: Skywalker Lady 19, Skywalker Lady 19 in the Carolinas.
1: Hey, Buster, why are you waving your hand?
0: Skywalker, Skywalker, Lady 19, Skywalker, Skywalker, Skywalker, Lady 19 in the Carolinas. No conditions on Skywalker, Lady 19 is back quiet in the Carolinas.
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0: coming down here on the bar and jumping up and down. 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
0: Greg, Greg, take care, man. 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And I don't know if I said Father's Day to you, but happy
2: Father's Day. 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

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I didn't know, Egg Forest, Skipman, wide open if I'm rolling into the west, all the way to the west coast. So, but I hear you, Motor Mouth, and hope you're doing well, man. It's not quite our time to burn, but I'm going to give it a shot anyway. 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
2: Hey, Charles, where's the get in time to you, my friend? Hey, Trailblazers, I'm surprised you hit my loose. 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Mr. Payne, killer Southwest, all the way is gone.
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2: 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Hill Pank,
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0: Mr. Joe, coming down. They trailblazing. Oh, I heard the trailblazer in the Big Apple. I sure do love that man's voice. I've been hearing him for years, no doubt about it. Hello, trailblazer out of Ohio.
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0: Hey, Mr. Jumping up and down. I know Mother Nature moving and grooving. I am not going to get off this driver. Have a good night, my friend. I'm going to ease on back and read the mail. Trying to key on nobody. Bye.
1: day. Sound like that. Sound like Grand Prix Kid. I prove you sound like Grand Prix Kid. Take care, Trailblazer. While you in the gear box, get something.
3: He don't know himself. Switchblade can't tell you what's going on because he don't know himself. Oh, Black Rooster, moving on.
4: Switchblade. Switchblade, Slick Mac Master said bye, bye, bye.

0: off. And then Trailblazer said, I don't care what kind of season it is, that chicken likes salt and pepper. That rooster, take care of Blake Trailblazer. I can't come back. He swings Blake 10-7.
1: Get in, Tiger Woods.
2: You can't even keep the ice water because your electricity went off. Hello once again, Tiger Black Rooster. It's going on. Good day.
0: Yeah, but you know what? Every time I get in the rental car, the big boy are trying to take advantage of me. That chicken keyed on my rental car. But look at that chicken now. Hey, jumping up and down. That chicken.
3: Put this in the radar. Hold it, bud.
2: living this crazy Mother Nature. When I put it on,

0: Good news said I got your back, 410.
1: We appreciate that good news. Hey, good news. Sandman said he's...
2: And I sure do appreciate that, my friend. I sure do appreciate that. Happy Father's Day right back. And I'm going to lean on back. Give me a nice cold glass of water. Catch you later, Dragman. I'll be back a little later on. Dragman, keep that hammer down. Keep it down in the northeast corner.
3: Hello to you, Tiger Woods, Nash, the boy, brother.
4: Hey, Tiger Woods, it ain't what's going on with Super Truck. Super Truck, show a lot, DB Dallas waving.
2: I knew you were going to start something. I tried to get that in before you start to a mess, guy, nigga. Hey, Drag, man, don't start that.
0: That's just the opposite, man. Usually when you're not going to be able to wait,

0: Hello, coming on down. 410?
1: 410, 410. 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
0: He said a whole lot more than that, Sharpshooter. Hey, Sharpshooter, he said a whole bunch more than that. But I didn't hear him, but you cut off his radio.
2: Hey man, they probably always want you to tell me something.
0: Hey man.
2: So I'm gonna go out the middle of the road so you can hear what they got to tell you to tell me.
1: Hey,
2: jump
1: up
0: jumping up on down on. Hey, Bubba Old Soldier, you gotta be taking care of those splinters.
3: Hello, Sandman. Hello, Worldwide Sandman. Was it Manny Kill for you?
4: How about it? 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
0: Sandman,
3: have a good night too. Painkiller said, have a great night, Sandman.

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1: Hello, sharpshooter, new kid. Hey, sharpshooter, new kid, cracking on.
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1: What I mean, mother?
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0: 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Hey, service truck, I'm doing the best I can with
1: what I got, service truck. Apologize! 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Apologize! Get down! Get down!
2: The full
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0: day thumb spreading
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0: 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Focus, Sam, man, boy. Four ten, say man, while you rocking the mail, I'm out the way. I see you. Bye, bye, bye, bye.
3: Florida. I'm Gil.
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Florida, we said it.